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1: Score $150 off 2026 New Zealand flights with Flight Centre today only. Fly Sydney to Auckland one way from $140. Book online now at Flight Centre. The M4 motorway is under speed a little through Blacktown this morning, in both directions actually, but travel time is okay overall. You can expect to get from Mulgoa Road to Church Street in 23 minutes eastbound. We had a breakdown on Southern Cross Drive at Zetland approaching Link Road. That's been cleared, and crews have just recently cleared a breakdown from Roseville on Babbage Road. Northbound traffic is recovering well. 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That's traffic on Smooth's 95.3.
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2: With your 10 o'clock news headlines, good morning, I'm Emma Duxbury. A Sydney man will face court today charged with three counts of domestic violence murder after the bodies of a woman and two young boys were found in a home in the city's southwest. The 47-year-old accused made a call to 000 just before 8pm last night. Emergency services finding a 46-year-old woman and two boys aged 12 and 4 dead. Officials in the US say two teenage suspects in a mosque shooting have been found dead. Three people, including a security guard, were killed in the attack at the Islamic Center, with the incident being treated as a hate crime. President Donald Trump says he's received a briefing on the incident.
3: It's a terrible situation. I've been given some early updates, but we're going to be going back and looking at it very strongly.
2: Parts of southeast Queensland and northern New South Wales are on flood watch as heavy rain batters the region. More than a month of rain has fallen in some areas in just 24 hours. Dozens of students and teachers had to be rescued from rising floodwaters at a school camp after they became stranded. An investigation has found illegal vodka is being sold at some Melbourne bottle shops and licensed venues. Tests confirm the vodka contains toxic methanol and plastics and could be fatal. According to the Herald Sun, one in three bottle shops in Victoria is believed to be selling contaminated booze. The US has announced it'll screen air travellers and will temporarily restrict entry to passengers from countries hit by an Ebola virus outbreak. There are more than 250 cases and 100 deaths linked to the outbreak in Congo. And Sam Pang won't be back as the host of the TV Week Logie Awards this year. It ends the comedian's three-year run as Master of Ceremonies for Australian television's Night of Nights. It's understood Pang had been approached to host again, but turned it down. Updating sport, Manly winger Lehi Hopuati and West Tigers centre Patrick Herbert have both been suspended following Magic Round. Hopuati was hit with a Grade 2 contrary conduct charge for making contact with referee Grant Atkins, while Herbert copped a two-game ban for a head slam on Hopuati. Knights veteran Dane Gagai will front the judiciary tonight on a dangerous contact charge. 6.5 million people tuned in to watch this year's Magic Round games, making it the most successful ever. And Aussie tennis star Alex de Minaur has booked a spot in the round of 16 at the Hamburg Tennis Open.
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2: Rain today, heading for tops of 20 degrees in the city, 19 at Liverpool. Mostly sunny tomorrow with highs of 20. A shower or two on Thursday and Friday. And that's the latest on Smooth 95.3.
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0: We're playing more music and less talk on Smooth with Candy Staton, Young Hearts Run Free. Like that. Hello, it's Karen. I hope you can hang around because our Feel Good Workday continues with one from Go West next.
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0: 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We're going to delve straight back into our feel-good work day after a news update.
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15: 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In Mascot, maintenance crews working on General Holmes Drive at the airport tunnel have got lane 1 city bound closed. There's a broken down bus in Zetland. It's southbound Botany Road at Geddes Avenue. And the M4 motorway making good time this morning. You can expect to get from Eastern Creek to Homebush Bay Drive in 15 minutes. It's a similar time for the reverse trip. Score $150 off 2026 New Zealand flights with Flight Centre today only. Fly Sydney to Auckland one way from $140. Book online now at Flight Centre. That's traffic on Smooth 95.3.
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16: Good morning, I'm Maham Kashani. Labor MPs are believed to be growing uneasy about the federal government's proposed capital gains tax changes. The Albanese government is planning to scrap the 50% CGT discount from July next year, but there's a push within Labor ranks to limit the change to housing and exclude business from the measure due to productivity concerns. A new investigation's found a third of Victorian bottle shops are selling illegal booze. Vodka containing more than 10 times the legal limit of methanol has been found on the shelves. It's prompted experts to issue health warnings to consumers. Overseas, and Donald Trump has delayed a planned military attack on Iran, saying serious talks to end the war are now underway. The US president calling off the military assault at the request of Gulf leaders to allow for negotiations to take place. It comes as Pakistani mediators share a new Iranian peace plan with Washington. We're being urged to roll up our sleeves and donate to Lifeblood. The charity is calling for 13,000 donations of type A and O blood over the next week to help prevent supplies from falling to critical levels in June. And a three-coin set has been released by the Royal Australian Mint commemorating the nation's efforts in the Second World War. The 20-cent pieces celebrate the forces who served across North Africa and the Mediterranean in 1941. Stuart Bay from the Mint says the coins also honour the launch of groundbreaking women's services.
17: We had women serving all across the different services in this campaign and other campaigns, deciphering codes in nursing, mechanics, all sorts of jobs, and they performed a vital role.
16: Updating sport. The True Blues dinner has been held in Sydney overnight with Peter Stirling and Boyd Cordner, the latest inductees into the New South Wales Rugby League Hall of Fame. Meanwhile, Phil Gould has slammed Laurie Daly's Blues squad for lacking balance, which won't cover for all positions if players become injured in State of Origin Game 1. And Boomers legend Joe Ingles is returning home to play in the upcoming NBL season. The basketball veteran has signed a 2-year deal with Melbourne United after 12 years in the NBA.
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16: Cloudy with a very high chance of rain, becoming less likely later tonight, 20 the top. Mostly sunny tomorrow, also 20. Showers Thursday and Friday. And that's the latest on Smooth 95.3.
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0: That trio together, just perfect. Elton John, Dua Lipa and Pernell, Cold Heart on Smooth 95.3. 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

0: 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Some great songs in there, including ABBA's Take a Chance on Me. That gets a big tick. Hello, it's Karen. We'll check in on the news and then more of our feel-good workday.
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7: Score $150 off 2026 New Zealand flights with Flight Centre today only. Fly Sydney to Auckland one way from $140. Book online now at Flight Centre. Traffic is making good time on the M7 motorway this morning. Northbounders are getting from Preston's to the M4 at Eastern Creek in 12 minutes exactly. It's a 21-minute westbound trip from Church Street at Parramatta to Mulgoa Road in Jamison Town at the moment. We've had some maintenance crews working in Mascot on General Holmes Drive, but they packed up about half an hour ago. Where can you get 97% Aussie-grown produce at an Aldi price? Well, Aldi. 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Aldi. Good different. That's traffic on Smooth 95.3.
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16: Good afternoon, I'm Heidi Tiltons. The Treasurer has been forced to defend soaring alcohol taxes amid revelations one in three Victorian bottle shops are selling illegal booze. Vodka containing more than 10 times the legal limit of methanol has been found on the shelves, but Jim Chalmers says he doesn't think any changes are needed to the way the alcohol industry is managed.
17: We're not anticipating changing those arrangements. The alcohol system is pretty well regulated. The alcohol sector, alcohol market is pretty well regulated. We're not seeing any substantial evidence of any change in behaviour.
16: There's been a spike in consumer confidence over the past week despite backlash over Labor's budget. According to the latest ANZ data, consumer confidence rose just over 2 points but still remains at historic lows since the index started more than 50 years ago. People are hopeful inflation will come down and are feeling more confident about financial and economic conditions. Three more cargoes of jet fuel will arrive in Australia later this month after Australia struck a deal with China. The federal government maintains it's managing fuel supplies as the Strait of Hormuz remains blocked. Prime Minister Anthony Albanese says our relationship with other countries in the region is bearing fruit.
18: The cargoes from China are a first step, and I thank Premier Lee for the constructive engagement that we've had, just like the relationships that we've built with Singapore, Brunei, Malaysia, South Korea and Japan.
16: We're being urged to buy Australian as our fashion industry comes under threat from Temu and Shein flooding the country with cheap, fast fashion. Just 3% of clothes purchased in Australia are actually made here. And the iconic band behind 90s hit Barbie Girl has called it quits. Aqua taking to social media to announce they've closed the chapter, thanking fans for their love and support over the past 30 years. Updating sport, and Australia's premier T20 competition looks set to launch its next season in India. Cricket Australia has reportedly been given the green light to stage the Big Bash League opener at the home of the Chennai Super Kings. Arsenal has taken a giant stride towards being crowned Premier League champions after grinding out a 1-0 win over relegated Burnley. The result moves the Gunners 5 points clear of Manchester City on the ladder, and competition has been called off for the next 3 days at the New Zealand Surf Pro due to small surf.
6: Smooth weather.
16: A few showers this afternoon, getting down to 12 degrees tonight. Mostly sunny tomorrow, heading for a top of 20. Looking further ahead, a shower or two for Thursday, showers on Friday. Right now in the city, it's 20 degrees. 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

0: We do love a run of feel-good music here on Smooth as Mariah Carey, Fantasy, also the Bee Gees, Queen, and Kylie Minogue, Can't Get You Out of My Head. Hands up if you're looking forward to the Kylie doco released tomorrow on Netflix. I've just hit that little remind me button so I don't forget. Don't think I will. Hi, it's Karen. Continuing more music and less talk next.
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0: 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We'll catch up with Heidi for a quick news update. And then Simon Diaz is in with more music and less talk.
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21: 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Traffic on the M5 flowing freely westbound with around 15 minutes travel time from the Kingsgrove main tunnel exit through to Preston's. The M7 all clear both north and southbound with around 17 minutes travel time from Preston's through to Richmond Road. Parramatta Road slow in both directions through Granville past Woodville Road. 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
22: Good afternoon, I'm Heidi Tiltons. Australia has secured another 3 shipments of jet fuel from China. The shipments, totalling about 100 million litres of fuel, are expected to arrive in WA later this month or early June. The federal government has also helped secure another 38,500 tonnes of fertiliser from Brunei. Liberal leader Angus Taylor says he's overdue for a catch-up with Pauline Hanson amid calls from some coalition supporters for the rivals to work together. Mr Taylor says he's happy to work with every party in the parliament to overturn Labor's tax changes.
23: We catch up regularly through the parties on legislation coming through the parliament. The most important one is these taxes coming through. We want to axe these toxic taxes, and we want to work with every political party, including One Nation, to do it.
22: Donald Trump has delayed a planned military attack on Iran, saying serious talks to end the war are now underway. The US president calling off the military assault at the request of Gulf leaders. He says it will allow for more negotiations to take place.
24: They've put it off for a little while, hopefully maybe forever, but possibly for a little while, because we've had very big discussions with Iran, and we'll see what they amount to.
22: Parts of southeast Queensland and northern New South Wales are on flood watch as heavy rain batters the region. More than a month of rain has fallen in some areas in just 24 hours. Dozens of students and teachers had to be rescued from rising waters at a school camp after they became stranded. And Colombian singer Shakira has had a $90 million win in court. She's been acquitted in a tax fraud case. The Spanish government ordered to repay 55 million euros. Updating sport, and the Big Bash League has taken a leaf out of the NRL's book. India is set to host the season opener of the T20 competition later this year. With 500 days to go until the Men's Rugby World Cup 2027 kicks off in Australia, the ticket application phase opens today, and Aussie basketball legend Joe Ingles has signed a 2-year deal with NBL side Melbourne United after 12 years in the NBA.
20: Smooth weather.
22: A few showers this afternoon, getting down to 12 degrees tonight. Mostly sunny tomorrow, heading for a top of 20. Looking further ahead, a shower or two for Thursday, showers on Friday. Right now in the city, it's 20 degrees, it's 19 in our west, and that's the latest on Smooth.
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1: Jamiroquai, Little L. More music, more feel-good music with less of that chat this afternoon. Sydney on Smooth with Prince in minutes. Uncle Ed Sheeran, and how about we have one of the biggest sing-alongs with Journey on Smooth soon.
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0: know, the vibes always set to feel good music here on Sydney Smooth FM with some tender loving care for you, Unpretty. And Eric Carbon's Hungry Eyes. It's coming up to 2 o'clock with Simon Diaz. Let's get rid of these grey clouds tomorrow. Good news, sunshine at a top of 20. It all starts at 5:30 with Bogart Trelly's More Music Brekkie. Let's play some more music. Why not? That's what we do here at Smooth after the news.
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7: 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Crypto is unregulated and high risk. T's and C's apply. Traffic on the M5 flowing freely westbound with around 15 minutes of travel time from the Kingsgrove main tunnel exit through to Preston's. The Hume motorway all clear both north and southbound with around 10 minutes travel time from the M5 M7 interchange through to Campbelltown. Australia's biggest Keno jackpot is just a moment away. Every 3 minutes, you have a chance to win up to $40 million. Download the Keno Go app and play today. That's traffic on Smooth 95.3.
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8: Good afternoon, I'm Heidi Tiltons. As many as 11 Aussies are believed to have been detained by Israeli forces after the Navy intercepted a flotilla bound for Gaza. Dozens of ships are understood to have been intercepted off the coast of Cyprus. The Department of Foreign Affairs says it's urgently seeking confirmation of the group's welfare. The Prime Minister is unfazed by an online social media campaign criticising Labor's new tax reforms. Dozens of small businesses are using AI-generated images to protest the government's decision to rein in capital gains, negative gearing and trusts, arguing it stifles investment. Anthony Albanese's rejected the claims but thanked businesses for using nice photos of him in their memes.
9: I think some of them are very flattering and I thank them for picking very nice photos of me. Our policies are very clear. When it comes to capital gains tax, what we are simply doing is returning the system to what was there before 1999.
8: China will send 600,000 barrels of jet fuel to Australia following negotiations with the Albanese government. The shipment will give Australia another 100 million litres of fuel on top of existing purchases. The man charged with 3 counts of domestic violence murder will remain behind bars after his case was mentioned in court. His 2 young sons and wife were found dead inside a home in Sydney's southwest in what police have described as a particularly violent scene. And Michael Jackson has officially earned his first number one single on the Billboard Global 200. At 43, Billie Jean is also the oldest song to ever reach the milestone. Updating sport, and Hawthorn say they're not angry, just disappointed that the AFL booted them from Tasmania. After 25 years of playing home games in Launceston, the Tasmanian Devils will take over in 2028 once they enter the competition. Aussie basketball legend Joe Ingles has signed a 2-year deal with NBL side Melbourne United, and summer's Big Bash season will begin in India. Chennai has reportedly been given the green light to host the match in the second week of December.
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8: A few showers about this afternoon, getting down to 12 degrees tonight. A mostly sunny day tomorrow with a top of 20. Looking further ahead, a shower or two for Thursday, showers on Friday. Right now in the city, it's 20 degrees, the same in our west, and that's the latest on Smooth.
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14: Straight back into it, Sydney. That's what we love doing on Smooth 95.3. One of the Jacksons had a birthday the other day. Happy birthday, Janet. We'll give her a spin soon. But first, more music and less talk starts with one of the best. I love this. It's Madonna. Smooth.

0: 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With the great sounds of Bruno Mars on Sydney's Smooth FM, less chat and more feel-good continues with some kitchen dancing. That's right, Sophie Ellis-Bextor on the way, as well as Tiffany.
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0: myself. Great song, and just making that Workday Tuesday journey for you a whole lot better with more music and less talk on Smooth. 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We're in that right now with the school run. 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
19: 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Sydney CBD over the Harbour Bridge, we've got a broken down truck heading north. It's blocking the left lane. That's setting traffic back into Barangaroo. It's a busy run in Cremorne for Victoria Road, citybound approaching Lyons Road. An okay run after the Ride Bridge for Concord Road, travelling south into Concord West. Heavy in Homebush West for Centenary Drive, southbound approaching Arthur Street with traffic back to the M4. 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That's traffic on Smooth 95.3.
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20: Good afternoon, I'm Heidi Tiltons. The first parts of Labor's contentious tax changes will be introduced to federal parliament next month. The PM putting a timeline on the legislation, which will see the capital gains discount reined in, while limits will also be put on negative gearing deductions. Anthony Albanese says his government will wait until later this year to introduce the 30% tax on some trusts.
21: As all of our arrangements are out there for all to see, we'll be working through the legislation. The first legislation will be in a couple of weeks' time. The trust changes will take longer.
20: A liquor licensing crackdown could be on the cards for Victoria amid explosive revelations about the sale of bootleg booze. Potentially fatal levels of methanol have been found in vodka being sold in a number of Melbourne bottle shops as part of a probe into the alcohol black market. Victoria's Attorney General hasn't ruled out expanding the powers of liquor licensing inspectors. Officials from the Department of Foreign Affairs are urgently seeking confirmation of the welfare of seven Aussies. The group was among more than 300 activists from around the globe sailing to Gaza as part of a flotilla which has been intercepted by the Israeli Navy. New Zealand's government has ordered massive cuts to the public service in a bid to slash costs. As many as 9,000 positions, making up about 14% of public sector jobs, will be made redundant. And Angelina Jolie and Brad Pitt's daughter Zara has taken another dig at her famous dad. The 21-year-old has graduated from college in front of her Oscar winner mum and siblings, dropping Pitt from her name. Updating sport, and Cricket Australia has reportedly been given the green light to stage the Big Bash League opener in India. The teams that will take part are yet to be determined, but they'll apparently play at the home of the Chennai Super Kings after months of negotiations. Aussie Daria Katsikina will be in action again tonight in her second round match against American Peyton Stearns. And the San Antonio Spurs have defeated Oklahoma City Thunder in Game 1 of the Western Conference Finals, 122-115 in double overtime.
18: Smooth weather.
20: A few showers about, getting down to 12 degrees tonight, mostly sunny tomorrow with a top of 20. Looking further ahead, a shower or two on Thursday, showers for Friday. Right now in the city, it's 20 degrees, it's 21 in our west. Now let's see what's leading tonight's stories on Nine News.
22: Thanks, Heidi. I'm Peter Overton. In Nine News, a 47-year-old man accused of killing his wife and two children in their Campbelltown home. Shark alert the moment swimmers at Bondi realise they've got company. Rare footage uncovered of the Angels before the band hit the big time. And Nathan Cleary's final frontier. Can he dominate the state of origin? Nine News, your news nightly at 6 on 9 and 9 Now.
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0: Guys, feel good party here on Sydney Smooth FM. Thank you for listening. Simon Diaz here. Grey clouds away tomorrow and sunshine. Looking forward to that. With more music and less talk. Let's get back to it. Fergie coming up with that big, beautiful song. How about Stevie Wonder? Oh, he's got a message for us. And it's next.
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0: The Smooth FM with Patrice Rush, and it's a party in your car, isn't it? Maybe a party at work, a party at home. Thank you for listening. Simon Diggers here. Off to the roads we go. Then a mighty song from Kim Wilde and Coldplay playing in minutes.
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2: Score $150 off 2026 New Zealand flights with Flight Centre today only. Fly Sydney to Auckland one way from $140. Book online now at Flight Centre. An earlier breakdown now cleared off in the CBD over the Harbour Bridge for northbounders. It's busy north through North Sydney on the Warringah Freeway at the roadwork zones. Congestion in Cremorne for Military Road westbound into Neutral Bay. A build-up in Huntley's Point on Victoria Road just north of the Gladesville Bridge in both directions. And a heavy run in Homebush West on Centenary Drive, southbound approaching Arthur Street. Public transport is ready when you are. 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

0: 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Are you about to power down your workday laptop? 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
21: 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Reports of an incident in Artarmon on the Gore Hill Freeway northbound towards the Lane Cove Tunnel. That's sending traffic back to Crow's Nest. Congestion in Mossman for Spit Road on to Military Road travelling west. A slow run in Homebush West for Centenary Drive, south approaching Arthur Street. Queues really building on the M4 now, westbound from Sydney Olympic Park through to Eastern Creek at the M7. Hurry! The Cupra Winter Demo Sale ends May 31, including a 1.9% comparison rate on Cupra, Leon and Terramar. Visit cupra.com.au for T's and C's. That's traffic on Smooth 95.3.
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23: Good afternoon, I'm Heidi Tiltons. The Federal Treasurer has taken a swipe at a series of social media posts mocking his latest budget. Small business owners claim the government's changes to capital gains tax will hurt their operations and stifle investment. But Jim Chalmers is dismissing suggestions the CGT reforms will essentially slug businesses with a 47% tax.
24: We're not changing the 47% marginal rate that's being referred to in those memes. What we are changing is the way that the capital gains tax discount is calculated. There'll still be a discount, but it will be calculated according to inflation.
23: There's been a slight spike in consumer confidence over the past week, despite backlash over Labor's budget. According to the latest ANZ data, consumer confidence rose just over 2 points, but still remains at historic lows since the index started more than 50 years ago. People are hopeful inflation will come down and are feeling more confident about financial and economic conditions. Tragic new details have emerged after a mother and her two sons were murdered in Sydney's southwest. A 47-year-old man's case has been mentioned in court after he was charged with domestic violence murder. The accused was the full-time carer of his two sons who had learning difficulties and had allegedly been planning the crime for months. The cruise ship at the centre of a deadly hantavirus outbreak has now docked in Rotterdam to be disinfected. The MV Hondius has spent the last 6 days sailing from the Canary Islands to the Netherlands. Public health officials will inspect the vessel before it's allowed to sail again. And Kim Kardashian has been inadvertently linked to a massive cocaine bust in Europe. A Polish truck driver has been jailed for smuggling over $8 million worth of the drug in a shipment of underwear from her Skims brand. Updating sport, and Australia's premier T20 competition looks set to launch its next season in India. Cricket Australia has reportedly been given the green light to stage the Big Bash League opener at the home of the Chennai Super Kings. Arsenal has taken a giant stride towards being crowned Premier League champions after grinding out a 1-0 win over relegated Burnley. The result moves the Gunners 5 points clear of Manchester City on the ladder, and competition has been called off for the next 3 days at the New Zealand Surf Pro due to small surf.
4: Smooth weather.
23: A few showers about, getting down to 12 degrees tonight, mostly sunny tomorrow with a top of 20. Looking further ahead, a shower or two on Thursday, showers for Friday. Right now in the city, it's 20 degrees, it's 21 in our west. Now let's see what's leading tonight's stories on Nine News.
25: Thanks, Heidi. I'm Peter Overton. In Nine News, a 47-year-old man accused of killing his wife and two children in their Campbelltown home. Shark alert, the moment swimmers at Bondi realise they've got company. Rare footage uncovered of the Angels before the band hit the big time. And Nathan Cleary's final frontier, can he dominate the state of origin? Nine News, your news nightly at 6 on 9 and 9 Now.
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0: Gotta say, Sydney, looking forward to a great start to our Wednesday morning tomorrow with Bogart Trolley's More Music Brekkie. As you heard, weather should be A-OK with sunshine. All right, let's get home with more music and less talk. Thanks so much for listening. Right now, this is big. Michael Jackson, the one.
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0: It's another night here on Smooth. Actually, joining you tonight, it's Byron Webb, the More Music Drive on Smooth from 5, and he's with you way into a Tuesday evening, right through till 9 o'clock tonight. Let's check that run home, the traffic for you. We're going to sing along all the way to your front door with ABBA and Rock and Rod Stewart in minutes.
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2: 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A couple of breakdowns impacting your run this afternoon. One in Marylands on the M4. It's westbound approaching Colvin Street, blocking lane 2. Another breakdown in West Ryde for Victoria Road, westbound approaching Marsden Road. Watch out for debris in Mascot, General Holmes Drive in the airport tunnel, impacting city bounders. And wet and slippery on the road, so slow down dry to those conditions. 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

0: Hey, thank you so much for having us on. My name's Simon Diaz. Yes, we guarantee more music with less talk all the way home with Byron Webb. He's with us right till 9 o'clock tonight. We're looking at a low of 12. We won't need the smooth umbrella tomorrow. Sunshine and a top of 20. Don't forget, it all starts at 5:30 tomorrow morning with Bogart Torelli's More Music Brekkie. Quick check of traffic and news with Heidi next at 5.
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14: 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In Guildford on Woodville Road, a truck and car collision southbound near Bright Street blocking Lane 1. We've got a broken down bus in DY on Pittwater Road northbound at Hawkesbury Avenue, sidelined on the bus lane. A breakdown in Hall Road on the M4, leaving heavy westbound delays approaching Coleman Street. That's setting traffic back into Burwood. And in Woolloomooloo, traffic lights flashing yellow, William Street at Palmer Street. 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That's traffic on Smooth 95.3.
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15: 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Good afternoon, I'm Heidi Tiltons. The opposition is joining small business owners in their criticism of the Labor government's new tax reforms. A swathe of memes have been used to protest the government's decision to rein in capital gains, negative gearing and trusts. Liberal leader Angus Taylor argues the changes could hit investment, stifle economic growth and hurt productivity.
16: And yet this government doesn't get it. And then they come hand down a budget which on their own numbers is imposing new toxic taxes, which are going to make the situation worse, are going to reduce the housing supply. Now, we've got to get rid of those toxic taxes.
15: Victoria's opposition is calling for tougher regulations after alarming revelations about bootleg alcohol sales in Melbourne. An investigation has found some illegal vodkas contained more than 10 times the legal limit of methanol. Liberal leader Jess Wilson says any stores caught selling illegal alcohol should be shut down.
17: We're making sure that we've got the appropriate number of inspectors that can go into these shops. If it's found that these shops and these liquor sellers are producing or selling illegal alcohol, they should be looking at shutting them down and removing their license.
15: Australia has secured another 3 shipments of jet fuel from China. The shipments, totalling about 100 million litres of fuel, are expected to arrive in WA later this month or early June. The federal government has also helped secure another 38,500 tonnes of fertiliser from Brunei. An overhaul of Australia's ageing fleet of Collins-class submarines is being scaled back after a cost blowout. The Defence Minister has revealed a detailed assessment will be carried out to determine which of the 6 subs are the most in need of work. Richard Marles revealing today the $11 billion price tag is almost double what was allocated under the former government.
18: These decisions need to be taken a decade in advance. Unfortunately for the country, the Liberals failed to prepare and implement a thoughtful plan.
15: And the iconic band behind 90s hit Barbie Girl has called it quits. Aqua taking to social media to announce they've closed the chapter, thanking fans for their love and support over the past 30 years. Updating sport, and the Big Bash League has taken a leaf out of the NRL's book. India is set to host the season opener of the T20 competition later this year. With 500 days to go until the Men's Rugby World Cup 2027 kicks off in Australia, the ticket application phase opens today. And Aussie basketball legend Joe Ingles has signed a 2-year deal with NBL side Melbourne United after 12 years in the NBA.
13: Smooth weather.
15: A few showers about tonight, getting down to 12 degrees, mostly sunny tomorrow with a top of 20. Looking further ahead, a shower or two for Thursday, showers on Friday. Right now in the city, it's 18 degrees, it's 17 in our west. Now let's see what's leading tonight's stories on Nine News.
19: Thanks, Heidi. I'm Peter Overton. In Nine News, a 47-year-old man accused of killing his wife and two children in their Campbelltown home. Shark alert the moment swimmers at Bondi realise they've got company. Rare footage uncovered of the Angels before the band hit the big time. And Nathan Cleary's final frontier. Can he dominate the state of origin? Nine News, your news nightly at 6 on 9 and 9 Now.
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0: 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Nice little dose of jazz for the run home this afternoon. 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

0: Murray here at Smooth FM. And you know, right now in Bangkok, it is currently 32 degrees. Yeah, I know. As we move closer to flu shot season, the colder months ahead. Anyway, thank you for joining us, Byron Vivian, as we play more music and let's help you through the traffic home this afternoon at Smooth. And let's see how it looks on the roads for you now.
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2: 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A breakdown in St. Helens Park on Appen Road southbound approaching Kellerman Drive. Another breakdown in North Sydney on the Warringah Freeway. It's northbound just past Mount Street overpass. It's blocking a lane, setting traffic back into the Harbour Tunnel and over the Harbour Bridge. Another breakdown in Seaforth, Manly Road northbound just past Spit Bridge, Carringbar, Tarrant Point Road, recovering northbound approaching Parowina Road from an earlier two-car collision. Anytime Fitness are celebrating their 18th birthday, so it's time to hit the club. 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That's traffic on Smooth 95.3.
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0: 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This is Smooth FM, and especially good at this end of our day. Especially good if you're relishing some you time in the car, just quietly after a busy day at work getting home. So we'll see how it all looks on the roads for you with our Smooth News update. After it, I'll play you some John Farnham here at Smooth.
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20: 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A breakdown in Seaforth on Manly Road northbound just past the Spit Bridge. Another breakdown in Pagewood on Wentworth Avenue eastbound approaching Banks Avenue, sitting in the left lane. Delays continue in North Sydney with a breakdown on the Warringah Freeway. It's northbound just past the Mount Street overpass. That's setting traffic back over the Harbour Bridge and into the Harbour Tunnel. Score $150 off 2026 New Zealand flights with Flight Centre today only. Fly Sydney to Auckland one way from $140. Book online now at Flight Centre. That's traffic on Smooth 95.3.
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22: 95.3. Good evening, I'm Heidi Tiltons. The PM is unfazed by an online social media campaign criticising Labor's new tax reforms. Dozens of small businesses are using AI-generated images to protest the government's decision to rein in capital gains, negative gearing and trusts, arguing it stifles investment. Anthony Albanese has rejected the claims but thanked businesses for using nice photos of him in their memes.
23: I think some of them are very flattering and I thank them for picking very nice photos of me. Our policies are very clear. When it comes to capital gains tax, what we are simply doing is returning the system to what was there before 1999.
22: As many as 11 Aussies have been detained by Israeli forces after the Navy intercepted a flotilla bound for Gaza. Dozens of ships are understood to have been intercepted off the coast of Cyprus. The Department of Foreign Affairs says it's urgently seeking confirmation of the group's welfare. Donald Trump has delayed a planned military attack on Iran, saying serious talks to end the war are now underway. The US president calling off the military assault at the request of Gulf leaders. He says it will allow for more negotiations to take place.
24: I put it off for a little while, hopefully maybe forever, but possibly for a little while. Because we've had very big discussions with Iran, and we'll see what they amount to.
22: China will send 600,000 barrels of jet fuel to Australia following negotiations with the Albanese government. The shipment will give Australia another 100 million litres of fuel on top of existing purchases. And Colombian singer Shakira has had a $90 million win in court. She's been acquitted in a tax fraud case. The Spanish government ordered to repay 55 million euros. Updating sport, and Hawthorn say they're not angry, just disappointed that the AFL booted them from Tasmania. After 25 years of playing home games in Launceston, the Tasmanian Devils will take over in 2028 once they enter the competition. Aussie basketball legend Joe Ingles has signed a two-year deal with NBL side Melbourne United, and summer's Big Bash season will begin in India. Chennai has reportedly been given the green light to host the match in the second week of December.
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22: A few showers about tonight, getting down to 12 degrees, mostly sunny tomorrow with a top of 20. Looking further ahead, a shower or two for Thursday, showers on Friday. Right now in the city, it's 18 degrees, it's 17 in our west. Now let's see what's leading tonight's stories on Nine News.
26: Thanks, Heidi. I'm Peter Overton. In Nine News, a 47-year-old man accused of killing his wife and two children in their Campbelltown home. Shark alert, the moment swimmers at Bondi realise they've got company. Rare footage uncovered of the Angels before the band hit the big time. And Nathan Cleary's final frontier, can he dominate the state of origin? Don't worry, you haven't missed the news. Start over on Nine now as soon as you're home.
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0: Yeah, hi, this is Byron Reeve here to join you and welcome very much so into our Smooth Enclave. Nice place to be when you want more music and less talk. Lots of good songs like this next one from Fines.

0: say, Boney M are always a bit of fun to play. 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It just makes you feel good, I reckon. With Byron with Ian playing you more music and less talk for the run home, and a lady very secretly sending out her invites at the moment, getting people to sign NDAs for her big wedding on July 3rd somewhere in New York City. Taylor Swift on the way next for you.
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0: With the shackles off now, I hope for your day and on the run into our 19th night of May. This is Smooth FM. So nice that you got us on to with Byron Whitt here, playing you more music and less talk, and we'll do that in a big white puffy shirt and a bit of new romance for you next. Let's see how the roads are behaving though at this point of our night.
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2: 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In Sydney CBD on Prince Albert Road, a truck and pedestrian accident westbound between College Street and Macquarie Street, blocking Lane 1. We've got a breakdown that's now cleared on the M4, still seeing big delays westbound from the Ashford Tunnel all the way through to Merrylands. Woolloomooloo on William Street at Palmer Street, traffic lights flashing yellow, and a heavy run in North Meath for James Rouge Drive west onto Bryant's Road, queues back to Victoria Road. Where can you get 97% Aussie grown produce at an Aldi price? 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Aldi, good different. That's traffic on Smooth 95.3.
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0: as we do our best to help make this very important Tuesday night sound and feel good. And gee, I hope it's working for you too. This is Smooth FM with Byron Witt here, nearly 7 p.m. and I've got a couple of people who are very good friends. One of them is going to be touring Australia later in the year. One of them gets their own Netflix documentary tomorrow night. Kylie and Robbie are on the way in the next bunch for you. So good, it's me.
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6: 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I hope you're well. With Byron Witt here, about to get into another great run of songs for you this hour. In fact, this guy is not only fun, he's a bit cheeky, and he's always good to see live. Robbie for you now.

0: Nice sound, isn't it? Here at Smooth FM, to the moon and back with Byron with you, and as we play more music and let's talk into our darker and cooler end of a Tuesday now. Hope you're well, though, whatever you're up to tonight. About to keep it homegrown, too, with a great song from Ice House, from one of my favourite albums, and some more fun, too, with Bruno Mars on the way next here at Smooth.
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0: when it's sounding good and it's making you feel good too, well, it's got to be Smooth FM with Byron with you here to keep you company as we head through the more moonlit end of our May 19. Hope you offer it too, whatever you're doing tonight. Don't forget, after 9, if you need some calm and quiet, Cameron Daddo is great for that to wind down the day. 9 till midnight tonight here at Smooth. Good journey there, though. Shaka Khan and Rufus team up in a moment for you, and I've got a great One Direction song too to play soon at Smooth.
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0: All right then, let's get you back into it for a Tuesday night now at Smooth FM. By the way, thank you for joining us. Byron with you here. More music and let's talk, and with a couple of great duets on the way, Rufus and Chaka Khan and George and Aretha for you too. But this guy, he's good too. Rick Astley for you now.

0: Doesn't that sound good? From Lady A at Smooth FM. I like that. It's a booty call song, Need You Now. It's smooth. Hope you enjoyed. With Byron Reid here on the way to Tuesday night. Getting ready soon. Cameron Daddo in to wind you down from 9 p.m. A good journey on the way there, though. We'll get one of the big Swedish bands on for you in a moment. Some Billy Ocean, and we'll jump in Tracy Chapman's Fast Car next here at Smooth.
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0: 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Plus, a couple of Swedes in there. Neither ABBA, no, Roxette and Ace of Base a little while ago too, which I hope you enjoyed. Nearly 9 p.m. with Byron Withy here. 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
12: 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Looking forward to playing Dreams from the Cranberry soon. And right now, here's Desiree, kicking off the tunes for our evening together.

0: More music, let's talk together on Smooth. How's your night going? Cam Daddo with you to help you pass the time. Feeling good? Loving us some Faith Hill. I've been dusting off some old writing projects lately, seeing what I can develop in the back half of the year. Why not? Making a plan. Whatever's keeping you occupied, I have Adele coming up after this to inspire on Smooth.
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0: So good. Cam Dano on Smooth with songs to set the tone for the rest of the working week. If you've treated yourself to a Tuesday night movie, what did you watch? Let me know on the Smooth socials while I get Alana Miles ready after the break.
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0: More music, less talk, right across your autumn nights here on Smooth. Hope it's been a great evening so far. If you're in a taxi or Uber on the way home from a work event, hope it was a productive one and a fun one. Nice when those two trains meet. Let's kick off the hour with Mariah Carey.

0: Feeling good on Smooth with Gabrielle's Dreams. Was it Taco Tuesday? Chicken, beef, shrimp? Maybe a veggie virgin? Love some crunch on a Tuesday night. Nothing crunchy about the music coming up. It's pretty smooth sailing with a fella named after a boxer. Bruno Mars is next, and I'm Cam Datto. 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
1: The emotional demands of nursing a midwifery can feel overwhelming.
2: 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I didn't know where else to turn. 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I've had enough. Those phrases we do hear a lot.
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2: And often you hear that almost penny drop moment with people where they're like, oh, okay, you really get me. 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
1: The emotional demands of nursing a midwifery can feel overwhelming.
2: I just feel stuck. I didn't know where else to turn. 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

0: So glad that one made the list tonight. Cam Daddo, Keeping You Company on Smooth. 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Got some songs to inspire if you're putting together your playlist. And speaking of weddings and bridesmaids, I got Wilson Phillips after this.
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0: Well, thank you for joining me on this Tuesday, the 19th of May. I've got the songs to keep you feeling good. Shout out to all the late night workers. If you're stacking shelves at the supermarket, thanks for keeping us stocked up. Can't wait to press play on the Eurythmics. And now, here's Lewis Capaldi.

0: been hearing amazing covers of that one lately. Bryan Adams with his OG version. Have you ever really loved a woman? Beautiful song. We're pumping out the feel good for you tonight and every night here on Smooth. Hope you got some good things planned for the rest of the week. I'm Cam Daddo and we've got Leanne Rimes coming up after this for us to enjoy.
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1: 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And perhaps worst of all, life expectancy for those with pancreatic cancer has barely changed since 1986. 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

0: There you go. Rounding out my shift with some fabulous tunes. Cam Daddo signing off for now. Thanks for joining me. Enjoy your Wednesday. I'll be back with you tomorrow night from 9. And remember our midweek fortune cookie at the Cinderella Hour. These words for you now. Start where you are. Use what you have. Do what you can. Worked for Arthur Ashe, professional tennis player. He said those words back in the day. And as always, dream big with us on Smooth. Bye for now.
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0: 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Don't stop believing. This is the... Yes. Thank you. Testing, testing, testing. 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
0: Well, it's not looking too bad on our roads this morning. In Rouse Hill, there's a broken down van on Windsor Road at Schofields Road with lane 1 southbound blocked. The M4 is getting busy but still moving well citybound through Eastern Creek. The M5 is steady from Preston's to the main tunnel. It's a good run on the M7 past Elizabeth Drive, both directions. No issues on the M1 travelling from the Central Coast to Sydney, and the harbour crossings are clear both ways. 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
0: It's 5:30. Good morning, I'm Emma Duxbury. The New South Wales Treasurer has warned the state's economy will almost grind to a halt in the coming year due to the impacts of the war in Iran. Daniel Mookhey has taken the unusual step of releasing core economic forecasts early to prepare voters for his budget announcement in June. In 2026-27, our economy is predicted to grow by just 1%, with the only thing keeping us out of recession is private investment in massive green energy bills. Mr. Mookhey says New South Wales families are bearing the brunt of interest rate hikes, leading to a more pronounced slowdown here than in other states. A prestigious Sydney all-girls school has called in police to investigate a WhatsApp group chat involving Year 7 students after one pupil allegedly asked for instructions on how to make explosives. According to the telly, the Year 7 student wanted to know how to make a pipe bomb. Meantime, students from prestigious boys' school Kings were sent home from an international rugby camp in Japan after they secretly purchased copious amounts of alcohol and were found highly intoxicated. A man has died and three others are being treated in hospital after an alleged shooting in Sydney's southwest. Two men aged in their 20s showed up at Liverpool Hospital last night with gunshot wounds. One of them couldn't be saved. Another two men then presented at Fairfield Hospital and are being treated. A crime scene has been set up at a home in Canley Heights. A new report claims Australia is wasting more than $1 billion a year building off-street car parks that are never used. The Grattan Institute report recommends dropping rules that force developers to include a minimum number of car parking spaces when building new housing. And former Governor-General and Anglican Bishop Peter Hollingworth has died at the age of 91. Dr. Hollingworth was named the 1991 Australian of the Year and was also recognised with an Order of the British Empire and an Order of Australia.
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0: Updating sport, team lists are in for round 12 of the NRL with a number of clubs without State of Origin players this week. Canberra has been forced to make a stack of changes for their clash with the Dolphins tomorrow night. Ashley Klein has been appointed referee for Origin 1 next week. Sydney FC has awarded Patrick Kisnorbo with a three-year coaching contract after his unbeaten run in charge of the Sky Blues since March. And Rinky Hijikata has lost his round of 32 match against
1: .au.
0: Updating sport, team lists are in for round 12 of the NRL with a number of clubs without State of Origin players this week. Canberra has been forced to make a stack of changes for their clash with the Dolphins tomorrow night. Ashley Klein has been appointed

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1: Smooth weather.
2: Mostly sunny today, heading for tops of 20 degrees in the city, 19 at Liverpool. A shower or two tomorrow with highs of 20. Showers easing on Friday with more showers forecast for the weekend. Right now it's 13 degrees in the city, 11 in our west on Smooth 95.3.
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Good morning, Sydney, waking up to 12 degrees and Ronan Keating. That'll surely ease you into a brand new Wednesday. Waiting for the sun to rise, maybe enjoying a little quiet time before the rush time begins. It's 5 to 6, Bogart with you. Whether you're at work or heading out, we'll check in with them. Traffic and news ahead of more music for you.

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8: At Botany, we've got a broken down car on Foreshore Road westbound just past Hale Street in the right turn lane. On the M7, we've got reports of a breakdown eastbound just past Sunny Holt Road. The M4 is building eastbound through Eastern Creek. The M5 is getting busy citybound from Currajong Road to the Hume Highway overpass. At Mascot, General Holmes Drive is busy citybound through the airport tunnel onto Southern Cross Drive. And at Strathfield, Centenary Drive is building northbound to Arthur Street. Fernwood women aren't just strong, they're strong to the core. 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
8: It's a minute past six. Good morning, I'm Emma Duxbury. New South Wales Treasurer Daniel Mookie has taken the unusual step of releasing core economic forecasts early to prepare voters for his budget announcement next month. He's warned the state's economy will almost grind to a halt in the coming year due to the impacts of the war in Iran. Mr. Mookie also says growth forecasts have been significantly downgraded since December, with our economy predicted to grow by just 1% in 2026-27. Sources say the remaining ISIS brides and their children are likely to return to Australia within weeks. It comes after four mothers and nine children returned home from a Syrian camp earlier this month. Reports suggest another seven mothers and 14 children could arrive here next week, but the federal government has not been formally notified of a date as yet. Australian kids are among the first in the world to have their access to Roblox restricted. Account holders here and in New Zealand, Indonesia and the Netherlands had their accounts age-gated yesterday and were placed into appropriate content brackets for their age. The gaming platform denies that pressure from regulators was behind the move. There's a plan to redevelop Bankstown Airport into a mini city of 30,000 homes, and the idea has the backing of senior figures within the state government. The radical plan has been put forward by airport operator Aware Super as a solution to address the current housing crisis. It would be a similar concept to the plan to convert Rosehill Racecourse into a mini city. And Meghan Markle has shared a series of previously unseen photos of her royal wedding to Prince Harry on their 8th anniversary. The snapshot show behind-the-scenes moments of the couple's nuptials at St George's Chapel in Windsor Castle. There are also two black-and-white pictures of Sir Elton John performing a song on the piano at their wedding reception.
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8: Updating sport, Alex Johnston has been named in the Souths lineup to make his return from a knee injury when they take on the Cowboys on Sunday. Coach Wayne Bennett forced to reshuffle his squad with Latrell Mitchell and Campbell Graham both out with injury. Patrick Kisnorbo has signed a three-year deal with Sydney FC to stay on as coach of the Sky Blues. It follows his unbeaten seven-game run since March after taking over from Yufuk Talle. And Rinky Hijikata has lost his early round game against Daniel Altmaier at the Hamburg Tennis Open.
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21: Smooth weather.
8: Mostly sunny today, heading for tops of 20 degrees in the city, 19 at Liverpool. A shower or two tomorrow with highs of 20. Showers easing on Friday with more showers forecast for the weekend. Right now it's 12 degrees in the city, 10 in our west on Smooth 95.3.
23: Thanks so much, everyone. Good morning. Welcome to Wednesday. If you're up, getting a head start, you're in certainly great company with all the shift workers, all the early risers. We've got plenty of music to get you moving throughout the morning. It's the More Music Breakfast Show, 5 past 6.

0: The great voice of John Farnham, Age of Reason, ticking away into a brand new day. Thanks so much for joining us, the More Music Breakfast Show. I hope you're doing well wherever you may be listening, at work this morning, maybe already on the commute or in the kitchen packing those snacks. If you have one of those lettuce packets, you know, the ones you get from the supermarket, yeah. Check it very, very carefully. I know this was out a couple of days ago, but I've been watching the footage of the real frog that they found in it. I'll tell you what, it would have been such a shock for the New Zealand couple living in WA.
1: I love how they named it Greg and then released it into a local dam.
0: Of course, what else would you do? But talk about fresh produce. It could actually work for the supermarket chain. It might be good advertisement for them, wouldn't it? 6:17, let's take a look at the roads for you.
2: 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In Sydney CBD...
0: I don't know what that was. I'm sorry, Em. So can you tell us what's happening on the roads this morning?
1: Of course. On the M4 at Lidcombe, we've got a broken down car eastbound approaching Hill Road. At Erskine Park, there's a breakdown westbound on Lenore Drive approaching Compass Drive. At Strathfield, there's a crash reported Centenary Drive northbound just past the Hume Highway. In Quakers Hill, an incident is just clearing from the Quakers Hill Parkway eastbound past Hambledon Road. The M5 is building quickly citybound from Currajong Road to the Hume Highway overpass. And at Mascot, General Holmes Drive is busy citybound through the airport tunnel onto Southern Cross Drive. 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

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Gee, and Sydney's looking really good this morning, especially after a great wet start to the week. Looks like back to sunshine for our city and for all the visitors too who've been enjoying events, from Split Enz, who played their last show last night, to Michelle Obama, who's in conversation at Darling Harbour tonight and tomorrow. 6:24, we'll check in with Emma. 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
1: Sydney's traffic on Smooth 95.3.
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15: At Erskine Park, we've got a broken down car westbound on Lenore Drive approaching Compass Drive. The M4 is building eastbound through Eastern Creek and travel time from the M7 to Homebush Bay Drive is now about 30 minutes. The M5 is slowing citybound from the Hume Motorway to Moorbank Avenue. In Mascot, General Holmes Drive is busy citybound through the Airport Tunnel onto Southern Cross Drive. At Strathfield, Centenary Drive is building northbound to Arthur Street. The Hume Motorway is slow northbound from Brooks Road onto the M5 and at Marsden Park, there's congestion on Richmond Road southbound towards the M7. Discover Sydney's newest must-see attraction. 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
15: It's 6:30. Good morning, I'm Emma Duxbury. Treasurer Daniel Mookey has released core economic forecasts early, warning voters New South Wales faces near recession conditions in the coming year. The state's growth is forecast to plummet from 2.5% to just 1% in 2026-27 due to the impacts of the Iran war. Mr. Mookey says the only thing keeping our state out of recession is private investment in massive green energy builds, like controversial transmission lines and wind farms. He says New South Wales families are bearing the brunt of interest rate hikes, leading to a more pronounced slowdown here than in other states. Police have been called in to investigate a WhatsApp chat involving a group of Year 7 students from prestigious girls' school Skeggs in Darlinghurst after one of them reportedly asked for instructions on how to make a pipe bomb. The school has called in authorities after being made aware of the conversation this week. It comes as a group of students from King's was sent home from an international rugby camp for allegedly purchasing alcohol and getting drunk. Aussie kids are among the first in the world to have their Roblox accounts age restricted. Children and young teens here and in New Zealand, Indonesia and the Netherlands had their accounts age gated, so they will only have access to content deemed appropriate for their age group. The gaming platform denies the move is in response to regulator pressure. A new report suggests Queensland could be 11,000 beds short for the Brisbane Olympics. News Corp says a new hotel will need to be built every month for the next 6 years to meet the demands of the event. At the moment, only 18 new accommodation venues are planned between now and 2032. And the new Kylie Minogue documentary releases globally on Netflix today. The three-part doco looks back on her career and her life and features home videos and her personal archives.
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15: Updating sport, Jacob Carraz has been named to make his return from a knee injury when the Bulldogs take on the Storm on Friday night. Inari Tuala moves into the centres to cover Stephen Crichton, who's on Origin duty. While Melbourne has been forced into a major reshuffle with Cam Munster, Harry Grant and Trent Lorgeo, all in Origin camp as well. Ashley Klein has been appointed as ref for Origin 1 next week. Sydney FC has locked in coach Patrick Kisnorbo on a three-year coaching deal after his unbeaten run of 7 games in charge of the Sky Blues. And Alex de Minaur is in action today at the Hamburg Tennis Open in the round of 16.
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1: Smooth weather.
15: Mostly sunny today, heading for tops of 20 degrees in the city, 19 at Liverpool. A shower or two tomorrow with highs of 20. Showers easing on Friday with more showers forecast for the weekend as well. Right now it's 12 degrees in the city, 9 in our west on Smooth 95.3.
6: Thanks so much, Emma. It is looking beautiful this morning. Blue skies above the harbour. Carnival splendors there at the overseas passenger terminal. And we've got your feel good. 27 to 7. Good morning.

0: Spinners on the More Music Breakfast Show. You can't help but be in a good mood after a cloudy, wet start to the week. It is looking so good this morning with those blue skies. Bogart with you with Emma, though. I have to say, we do have areas of fog this morning. So once that clears, you will get the blue skies as well. But lots of orange absolutely everywhere. Isn't that right, Emma? Because today is Wow Day. Wear Orange Day. Big shout out to all the amazing SES volunteers. For this 20th of May, as we check the On This Day calendar, singer Cher is having a birthday today. The movie Crocodile Dundee 2, that was released. That was also another global success, wasn't it?
1: It was. It was made on a small budget of about $14 million, but it went on to earn over $240 million at the box office.
0: Yeah, a lot of money back in the 80s. And it's also the day that Kylie Minogue underwent surgery for breast cancer. That is something that she does talk about in the Netflix docuseries, which drops this morning. It's 6:45.
2: Sydney's traffic on Smooth 95.3. Bowel cancer is Australia's deadliest cancer for people aged 25 to 54. It's important to know the red flag signs and symptoms. Visit bowelcanceraustralia.org.
0: Yeah, how are the roads this morning, Em?
1: Well, at Lilyfield, we've got a broken down car on the City West Link citybound at James Street. In Minchinbury, there's a multi-car crash on the Great Western Highway eastbound at Minchin Drive. In Zetland, an earlier crash northbound on Southern Cross Drive near Epsom Road has left delays. At Erskine Park, there's a broken down car westbound on Lenore Drive approaching Compass Drive. And at Brighton Les Sands, we've got a crash reported on Crawford Road just off President Avenue. 40 Winks and Qantas members save up to 50% in store and online, and earn 2,000 bonus Qantas points when you spend $2,999 or more at 40 Winks. 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
0: 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Good morning.

Great song to kickstart a brand new Wednesday. Mike and the Mechanics at 7 to 7 on Smooth. A little fresh too, 12 degrees. A week out from the first State of Origin game set to be played at Accor Stadium. The travel packages are all sold out, but very few tickets left. Traffic and news coming up in just a tick with Emma Duxbury. We'll have tickets to Disney on Ice and more music for you.

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13: At Lidcombe, we've got two crashes reported on Delia Street at Parramatta Road and on Station Road at the Simpson Street roundabout. In Lilyfield, there's a broken down car on the City West Link, citybound at James Street. In Minchinbury, a crash has just cleared, but it's still heavy on the Great Western Highway eastbound at Minchin Drive. There's leftover delays into Zetland after an earlier accident northbound on Southern Cross Drive near Epsom Road. In Brighton Les Sands, there's an accident reported on Crawford Road just off President Avenue, and at Arncliffe Forest Road and the Princes Highway are both slow, citybound. 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
13: It's 7 o'clock. Good morning. I'm Emma Duxbury. State Treasurer Daniel Mulkey claims the only thing keeping New South Wales out of recession is a surge in renewable energy investments. To prepare voters for next month's budget, he's taken the unusual step of releasing core economic forecasts early. Mr. Mulkey is warning our economy is predicted to grow by just 1% compared to the 2.5% forecast in the half-year budget update. He's blamed the impacts of the Iran war for the major slowdown. The remaining ISIS brides and their children could be back in Australia as early as next week. The federal government is still waiting for formal notification of their return from a Syrian camp, but sources say it's very likely they will return in the coming weeks. It comes after four mothers and nine children returned home earlier this month. It's been revealed the federal government has spent more than $1 billion of taxpayer money compensating universities for students they didn't have. The scheme was designed to address under-enrolment during COVID and provide financial security for the institutions, but it's continued until 2025. Unions will head to the Fair Work Commission today, pushing for a 6% minimum wage increase. Hearings for the Commission's annual wage review start today. ACTU President Sally McManus says the Middle East war has put pressure on the cost of living and our lowest paid workers deserve more.
15: We'll be arguing that workers should get a 6% pay rise to make sure they keep ahead of inflation, with inflation going up because of the war. Employers are arguing that workers should get a pay cut.
13: And the operator of Bankstown Airport has put forward a proposal to transform the aerodrome into a mini city of 30,000 homes. Aware Super has already discussed the idea with the government as a way of easing the housing crisis. The idea would be similar to the one to build 25,000 homes on Rosehill Racecourse.
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13: Updating sport, the NRL has confirmed the four teams bound for Las Vegas for next year's season opening matches. The Tigers will take on the Storm while the Eels will face the Titans. Sydney FC have handed current head coach Patrick Kisnorbo a new three-year contract following his unbeaten seven-game run since taking over from Ufuk Talle in March. And Arsenal has been crowned Premier League champions for the first time in 22 years. The Gunners securing the title after Manchester City slumped to a 1-1 draw against Bournemouth.
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14: Smooth weather.
13: Mostly sunny today, heading for tops of 20 degrees in the city, 19 at Liverpool. A shower or two tomorrow with highs of 20. Showers easing on Friday with more showers forecast for the weekend too. Right now it's 12 degrees in the city, 10 in our west on Smooth 95.3.
18: Thanks so much, Emma. And look, with Disney on Ice returning to Sydney in time for the winter school holidays, we have tickets to give away every day this week, $13.59.50. Certainly a good way to start your Wednesday, along with songs to make your morning that little bit better. It's 7:03.

0: girls. Uh-huh. And have we got news for you?
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0: Looking forward to the return of the sun today. The Weather Girls, we played Rob Thomas, Santana, Michael Jackson in there as well with Thriller, the More Music Breakfast Show. Certainly hope you're doing well, Bogart, with you at 7:14. Hello, Casey.
1: Good morning. How are you?
0: I'm well. How's Campbelltown this morning?
1: Oh, really cold today.
0: Oh, but have you got a bit of sun out your way yet?
1: Yeah, the sun's breaking through.
0: Oh, how nice. And what's on for you? How do you spend your days?
1: Off to work today, into the office.
0: Okay. Oh, so sometimes you work at home?
1: Yes. A couple of days a week at home, which is great.
0: Is it a good mix for you?
1: Definitely. It evens out the family life and work life.
0: Yeah, that's what it's all about, isn't it? And listen, how about we give you 4 tickets so you can take your family out to enjoy Disney on Ice? You can see over 55 of your favourite Disney characters live at Disney on Ice.
1: That would be amazing. Thank you so much.
0: That's all right. A bit of a helping hand with the school holidays not that far away now. So, Casey, enjoy the rest of your week. All the best.
1: Thank you so much.
0: Disney on Ice presents Magic in the Stars, Kudos Bank Arena from July 15. 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
0: Yeah, how are the roads this morning, Emma?
3: Well, in the M8 tunnel at St Peters, there's a 2-car crash at the citybound exit to Euston Road. In Lilyfield, we've got a broken down car on the City West Link, citybound at James Street. In Minchinbury, an earlier crash has cleared, but it's still heavy on the Great Western Highway eastbound at Minchin Drive. In Lidcombe, there's two crashes reported, one on Delhi Street at Parramatta Road and the other on Station Road at the Simpson Street roundabout. The M4 is slow eastbound past the Prospect Highway and again from Church Street to Silverwater Road, and the Warringah Freeway is slow southbound from Miller Street. Anytime Fitness are celebrating their 18th birthday, so it's time to hit the club. 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

Betty Davis Eyes, Kim Carnes. A little fresh this morning, isn't it? Sydney waking up to lots of blue skies and splashes of orange as well on Wear Orange Day today to show support for all the amazing SES volunteers. 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
19: Well, we've got heavy delays into the M8 tunnel in St Peters with a two-car crash at the citybound exit to Euston Road. At Dulwich Hill, there's a crash citybound on New Canterbury Road at Marrickville Road. In Balmain, reports of a crash on Waterview Street near Daring Street. In Mount Pritchard, there's a crash reported on North Liverpool Road at Elizabeth Drive. Lilyfield, it's congested on the City West Link citybound after an earlier breakdown. And the M5 is slowing citybound from the Hume Motorway to Moorbank Avenue. 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
19: It's coming up to 7:30. Good morning, I'm Emma Duxbury. The New South Wales Treasurer has warned the state's economy will almost grind to a halt in the coming year due to the impacts of the war in Iran. Daniel Mookhey has taken the unusual step of releasing core economic forecasts early to prepare voters for his budget announcement in June. In 2026-27, our economy is predicted to grow by just 1%, with the only thing keeping us out of recession is private investment in massive green energy bills. Mr. Mookhey says he wants to be transparent about how the state's finances are placed.
20: New South Wales is, of course, the biggest state in the Federation, but we're not immune from the challenges created by this economic disruption coming from this Middle East conflict.
19: A man has died and three others are being treated in hospital after an alleged shooting in Sydney's southwest. Two men aged in their 20s showed up at Liverpool Hospital last night with gunshot wounds. One of them couldn't be saved. Another two men then presented at Fairfield Hospital and are being treated. A crime scene has been set up at a home in Canley Heights. A prestigious Sydney all-girls school has called in police to investigate a WhatsApp group chat involving Year 7 students after one pupil allegedly asked for instructions on how to make explosives. According to the telly, the Year 7 pupil from Skeggs wanted to know how to make a pipe bomb. A new report claims Australia is wasting more than $1 billion a year building off-street car parks that are never used. The Grattan Institute report recommends dropping rules that force developers to include a minimum number of car park spaces when building new housing. And former Governor-General and Anglican Bishop Peter Hollingworth has died at the age of 91. Dr. Hollingworth was named the 1991 Australian of the Year and was also recognised with an Order of the British Empire and an Order of Australia.
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19: Updating sport, the NRL has locked in the four teams for next year's season opener in Vegas. The Tigers will take on the Storm while the Eels face the Titans. Team lists are in for round 12 of the NRL with a number of clubs without State of Origin players this week. Canberra has been forced to make a stack of changes for their clash with the Dolphins tomorrow night. Sydney FC has awarded Patrick Kisnorbo with a three-year coaching contract after his unbeaten run in charge of the Sky Blues since March. And Rinky Hijikata has lost his round of 32 match against Daniel Altmaier at the Hamburg Tennis Open.
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1: Smooth weather.
19: Mostly sunny today, heading for tops of 20 degrees in the city, 19 at Liverpool. A shower or two tomorrow with highs of 20. Showers easing on Friday with more showers forecast for the weekend. Right now it's 13 degrees in the city, 9 in our west on Smooth 95.3.
21: Thanks so much, Emma. It is looking lovely this morning. The More Music Breakfast Show. Certainly hope you're doing well. Thanks for joining us. 28 to 8.

0: Smooth 95.3. If you're making way into work this morning or on the drop-off, it just makes the trip that little bit easier, doesn't it, with songs like that from Phil Collins, set to be inducted into the Rock and Roll Hall of Fame later this year. The More Music Breakfast Show, Bogart with you with Emma. It's coming up to 17 to 8. And from artist to metal rocket ships. Do you see the one in the playground in Moree? It's been added to the New South Wales Heritage Register.
1: Yeah, well, apparently it's one of the last surviving playground rockets still standing in the original location. We actually had one near our place growing up. I remember it vividly.
0: They were very popular around the 60s, 70s, and then they kind of all disappeared. But I thought it was like sandstone structures and things like, the Harbour Bridge that made the register. So this gives me hope that the fountain, the water clock fountain in Hornsby could make the register. What do you think?
1: Absolutely.
0: Thank you. 17 to 8.
2: Sydney's traffic on Smooth 95.3.
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0: Yeah, latest on the roads, Em.
1: Well, there were heavy delays in the M8 tunnel in St Peters after an earlier two-car crash at the citybound exit to Euston Road. In Dulwich Hill, there's a crash citybound on New Canterbury Road at Marrickville Road. In Balmain, reports of a crash on Waterview Street near Darling Street. In Mount Pritchard, we've got a crash reported on North Liverpool Road at Elizabeth Drive. The M4 is slow eastbound past the Prospect Highway and again from Church Street to Silverwater Road. And the Warringah Freeway is slow southbound from Miller Street and it's under speed northbound approaching Falcon Street. 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
0: 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It's 7:45. Hope you're doing well for this Wednesday. This is Smooth.

Great little catchy number from Tal Bachman. Bogart with you this morning, already halfway through National Volunteer Day and week as well. We did mention that it's Wear Orange Wednesday. It's also World Bee Day, with some schools actually taking part in planting bee-friendly gardens. Coming up to 5 to 8, we'll have a city stay to go after the news next.

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20: In the
15: the M5 tunnel, we've got a breakdown westbound near the exit approaching Bexley Road. At Cabramatta West, there's a crash reported on Cabramatta Road near the Cumberland Highway. In Mount Pritchard, we've got an accident reported on North Liverpool Road at Elizabeth Drive. The M4 is slow eastbound past the Prospect Highway and again from Church Street to Silverwater Road. At Arncliffe, Forest Road and the Princes Highway are both slow citybound. And in Marsden Park, there's congestion Richmond Road southbound towards the M7. 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
15: It's a minute past eight. Good morning, I'm Emma Duxbury. New South Wales Treasurer Daniel Mookie has taken the unusual step of releasing core economic forecasts early to prepare voters for his budget announcement next month. He's warned the state's economy will almost grind to a halt in the coming year due to the impacts of the war in Iran. Mr. Mookie also says growth forecasts have been significantly downgraded since December, with our economy predicted to grow by just 1% in 2026. Sources say the remaining ISIS brides and their children are likely to return to Australia within weeks. It comes after four mothers and nine children returned home from a Syrian camp earlier this month. Reports suggest another seven mothers and 14 children could arrive here as early as next week, but the federal government has not been formally notified of a date as yet. Australian kids are among the first in the world to have their access to Roblox restricted. Account holders here and in New Zealand, Indonesia and the Netherlands had their accounts age-gated yesterday and were placed into appropriate content brackets for their age. The gaming platform denies that pressure from regulators was behind the move. There's a plan to redevelop Bankstown Airport into a mini city of 30,000 homes, and the idea has the backing of senior figures within the state government. The radical plan has been put forward by airport operator Aware Super as a solution to address the current housing crisis. It would be a similar concept to the plan to convert Rosehill Racecourse into a mini city. And Meghan Markle has shared a series of previously unseen photos of her royal wedding to Prince Harry on their 8th anniversary. The snaps show behind the scenes moments of the couple's nuptials at St George's Chapel in Windsor Castle. There are also two black and white pictures of Sir Elton John performing a song on the piano at their wedding reception.
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15: Updating sport, Alex Johnston has been named in the Souths lineup to make his return from a knee injury when they take on the Cowboys on Sunday. Coach Wayne Bennett forced to reshuffle his squad with Latrell Mitchell and Campbell Graham both out with injury. The NRL has announced the Storm, Eels, Tigers and Titans are heading to Vegas in 2027 for the season opener. Patrick Kisnorbo has signed a three-year deal with Sydney FC to stay on as coach of the Blues. It follows his unbeaten seven-game run since March after taking over from Yufuk Talay. And Rinki Hijikata has lost his early round game against Daniel Altmaier at the Hamburg Tennis Open.
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18: Smooth weather.
15: Mostly sunny today, heading for tops of 20 degrees in the city, 19 at Liverpool. A shower or two tomorrow with highs of 20. Showers easing on Friday with more showers forecast for the weekend. Right now it's 13 degrees in the city, 10 in our west on Smooth 95.3.
21: Thanks so much, Cameron. Good morning. If you're about to head out into the peak time rush, we want to turn your commute into a getaway with a city stay at Park Royal Darling Harbour. 1359.50 is the number to call. We're throwing some tickets to the Sydney Film Fest as well. 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

0: Pink, who's set to host the Tony Awards next month in New York. Who knew? We played ABBA, Madonna in there as well. The More Music Breakfast Show with a city stay to go every day this week. Certainly hope you're doing well, Bogart, with you at 8.15. Ashley, hello.
1: Hi, how are you?
0: I'm well. How's Wilbur for us?
1: It's a little cold this morning, but it's okay.
0: Oh, it's a beautiful part of the world. What's on for you?
1: I have some study. I'm studying at uni, so I've got to study after I drop the kids off.
0: So tell me, what are you studying?
1: I'm studying to be a teacher.
0: How long have you got to go?
1: Probably about 18 months to a year.
0: When did you decide this?
1: Oh, a couple of years ago. I've been a teacher's aide for 6 years, so looking for another challenge.
0: Oh, Ashley, I think that's fantastic. Well done. Anderson, what a great start to the morning for you. I'm going to give you a night stay at the Park Royal Darling Harbour.
1: Oh, amazing. Thank you so much for that.
0: Okay, you said you've got an anniversary coming up?
1: Yes, 3 weeks away, so that'll be fantastic.
0: Oh, lovely. Well, we'll also give you tickets to a movie of your choice with the Sydney Film Festival back from next month as well, so you can make a nice night of it as well. All the best, Ashley.
1: Oh, thank you so much.
0: State Park Royal, Darling Harbour, your gateway to vibrant locales, and Sydney Film Festival on June 3 to 14. We'll have another city stay to go tomorrow on Smooth.
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0: Yeah, any dramas this morning, Emma?
4: Yeah, so we've got leftover delays in the M5 tunnel after an earlier breakdown westbound near the exit approaching Bexley Road. In the M4 tunnel at Haberfield, there's an incident reported westbound past Wattle Street. The M4 is also slow eastbound past the Prospect Highway and again from Church Street to Silverwater Road. The M5 is slow citybound from the Hume Motorway to Moorbank Avenue. The Warringah Freeway is under speed southbound from Miller Street and it's slow northbound approaching Falcon Street, and the Hume Motorway slow northbound from Brooks Road onto the M5. When a child is in hospital, Ronald McDonald House gives their family a community of support, warm meals and a place to rest. 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

They are the boys from Brizzy at 8:24 on Smooth. Their first hit, the Savage Garden, a week out from the first State of Origin game, heading to a Coors Stadium, very close to a sellout. And the four NRL teams have been locked in for Vegas for next year. We'll check in with Emma Duxbury. Traffic and news ahead, and more music for you.

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9: At Seven Hills, we've got a crash on the Prospect Highway southbound at Blacktown Road. In the M4 tunnel at Homebush, there's a two-car crash citybound and delays are back along the M4 at Silverwater Road. Plus, there's also an incident reported westbound past Wattle Street. The M5 is slow citybound from the Hume Motorway to Moorbank Avenue. The Warringah Freeway is slow southbound from Willoughby Road to the Harbour Crossings. The Spit Bridge and Roseville Bridge are both under speed southbound. And the M7 is slow eastbound from Richmond Road to Windsor Road with travel time about 26 minutes. 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
9: It's 8:30. Good morning. I'm Emma Duxbury. Treasurer Daniel Mookey has released core economic forecasts early, warning voters New South Wales faces near recession conditions in the coming year. The state's growth is forecast to plummet from 2.5% to just 1% in 2026-27 due to the impacts of the Iran war. Mr. Mookey says the only thing keeping our state out of recession is private investment in massive green energy builds like the controversial transmission lines and wind farms. He says families will be at the centre of his plans.
16: With working families under such pressure, we have to deliver relief today for these cost of living pressures, but reform to help curb them in the long term. That will be the argument that I'm making today.
9: Aussie kids are among the first in the world to have their Roblox accounts age-restricted. Children and young teens here and in New Zealand, Indonesia and the Netherlands had their accounts age-gated yesterday, so they will now only have access to content deemed appropriate for their age group. The gaming platform denies the move is in response to regulator pressure. Police have been called in to investigate a WhatsApp chat involving a group of Year 7 students from prestigious girls' school Skeggs in Darlinghurst after one of them reportedly asked for instructions on how to make a pipe bomb. The school has called in authorities after being made aware of the conversation this week. A new report suggests Queensland could be 11,000 beds short for the Brisbane Olympics. News Corp says a new hotel will need to be built every month for the next 6 years to meet the demands of the event. At the moment, only 18 new accommodation venues are planned between now and 2032. And the new Kylie Minogue documentary releases globally on Netflix today. The three-part doco looks back on her career and life and features home videos and her personal archives.
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9: Updating sport, Jacob Carraz has been named to make his return from a knee injury when the Bulldogs take on the Storm on Friday night. And Nari Tuala moves into the centres to cover Stephen Crichton, who's on Origin duty. The NRL has confirmed the four teams bound for Las Vegas for next year's season opening matches. The Tigers will take on the Storm while the Eels will face the Titans. Sydney FC has locked in coach Patrick Kisnorbo on a three-year coaching deal after his unbeaten run of seven games in charge of the Sky Blues, and celebrations are underway across North London as tens of thousands of fans spill onto the streets to celebrate Arsenal's first Premier League title in 22 years.
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14: Smooth weather.
9: Mostly sunny today, heading for tops of 20 degrees in the city, 19 at Liverpool. A shower or two tomorrow with highs of 20. Showers easing on Friday with more showers forecast for the weekend. Right now it's 14 degrees in the city, 11 in our west on Smooth 95.3.
17: Thanks so much, Emma. A great start to Wednesday if you're just arriving at work or still in traffic. Hope you're doing well. 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

0: It's the Sydney Smooth 95.3. Thank you so much for joining us. Hope you're doing well. One from Club Nouveau. We played the Cranberries. Stevie Wonder in there as well. The More Music Breakfast Show. Bogart with you with Emma for this 20th of May, Wear Orange Wednesday. We also mentioned singer Cher is having a milestone birthday today, and Karen Prater will be playing a song after nine this morning. As we check out the On This Day calendar, what else happened? Crocodile Dundee 2 was released. Emma, it was a global success, wasn't it?
1: It was. It was made on a small budget of about $14 million, but it went on to earn over $240 million at the box office.
0: Which was a huge amount back in the 80s. And also on this day, Kylie Minogue underwent surgery for breast cancer. It is something that she talks about in the Netflix docuseries, which has just been released. It's 8:45.
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0: And it's on the roads, Emma.
1: Well, on the M5 at Hammondville, there's a crash citybound just past Heathcote Road. In Hurstville, there's an accident on Queens Road at Forest Road. Seven Hills, we've got a crash on the Prospect Highway southbound at Blacktown Road. At Chatswood, there's a breakdown on Eastern Valley Way southbound at Smith Street. We've got delays in the M4 tunnel at Homebush after two earlier citybound crashes. Delays are back to Silverwater Road. And at Wiley Park, there's a crash reported on the boulevard just east of King George's Road. 40 wins. 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
0: 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This is Smooth.

Quite a great start to our Wednesday. A little fresh, but lovely to see the blue skies and sunshine already halfway through the week. It's certainly been a busy one with Split Enz playing sold-out shows. Tonight we've got Michelle Obama in our conversation at Darling Harbour, and with singer Cher celebrating a milestone birthday, got a song on the way with Karen Prater after nine. It's 4:02, traffic and news next.

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16: Traffic is recovering citybound on the M5 after an earlier crash at Hammondville. In Minchinbury, the lights are blacked out on the Great Western Highway at Minchin Road. In Seven Hills, we've got a crash on the Prospect Highway southbound at Blacktown Road. In Chatswood, there's a breakdown on Eastern Valley Way southbound at Smith Street in the right turn lane. There are delays into the M4 tunnel at Homebush after two earlier citybound crashes. At Wiley Park, there's an accident reported on the boulevard just east of King George's Road. And at Bondi Junction, there are queues citybound on Old South Head Road to Bondi Road. 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
16: It's a minute past nine. Good morning, I'm Emma Duxbury. State Treasurer Daniel Mookey claims the only thing keeping New South Wales out of recession is a surge in renewable energy investments. To prepare voters for next month's budget, he's taken the unusual step of releasing core economic forecasts early. Mr. Mookey is warning our economy is predicted to grow by just 1% compared to the 2.5% forecast in the half-year budget update. He's blamed the impacts of the Iran war for the major slowdown. Police are investigating potential links to organised crime after a fatal shooting in Sydney southwest. Five men showed up at Liverpool and Fairfield hospitals in the space of 90 minutes last night after an apparent incident at a home in Canley Heights. One of them died while undergoing treatment. It's been revealed the federal government has spent more than $1 billion of taxpayer money compensating universities for students they didn't have. The scheme was designed to address under-enrolment during COVID and provide financial security for the institutions, but it continued until 2025. Unions will head to the Fair Work Commission today, pushing for a 6% minimum wage increase. Hearings for the Commission's annual wage review start today. ACTU President Sally McManus says the Middle East war has put pressure on the cost of living and our lowest paid workers deserve more.
17: We'll be arguing that workers should get a 6% pay rise to make sure they keep ahead of inflation, with inflation going up because of the war. Employers are arguing that workers should get a pay cut.
16: And a group of grandmas will be outside Sydney's Town Hall today offering life advice and a sympathetic ear for anyone who needs to talk. Inspired by a similar initiative in New York, Anglicare is setting up the stall for anyone who needs a bit of extra support today.
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16: Updating sport, the NRL has announced the four teams bound for Las Vegas for next year's season opener. The Tigers will take on the Storm while the Eels will face the Titans. Sydney FC has handed current head coach Patrick Kisnorbo a new three-year contract following his unbeaten seven-game run since taking over from Ufuk Talle in March. And Arsenal has been crowned Premier League champions for the first time in 22 years. The Gunners securing the title after Manchester City slumped to a 1-1 draw against Bournemouth.
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14: Smooth weather.
16: Mostly sunny today, heading for tops of 20 degrees in the city, 19 at Liverpool. A shower or two tomorrow with highs of 20. Showers easing on Friday with more showers forecast for the weekend. Right now it's 15 degrees in the city, 13 in our west on Smooth 95.3.
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20: Have you just finished the school run? 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

0: We're playing more music and less talk with Diana Ross. I'm coming out on Smooth 95.3. Hello, it's Karen. Nice to see the sun coming out today. 20 degrees. It's warming up. We're on 16. And our feel-good workday, it continues with some David Bowie in minutes.
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0: on Sydney's Smooth 95.3. It's Mr. Broken Wings. And how good were the Spice Girls? Who do you think you are? Hello, it's Karen. A quick news update on the way, and then our Feel Good Work Day rolls on.
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13: 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In Clontarf, it's a bit of a slow run towards the Spit Bridge. A bus has broken down on Manly Road. It's in a southbound lane approaching Heaton Avenue. In Minchinbury, traffic lights are blacked out. The Great Western Highway at Minchin Road, that's affecting all directions. In Strathfield, traffic is still busy northbound coming up Centenary Drive towards Arthur Street. The M5 is eased off through Moorbank and it's clear through the Lighthouse Interchange on the M4 and the M7. Congested roads, overflowing schools and hospitals, zero immigration. Australia needs a new deal. Newdeal.au, authorised by Clive Palmer for the United Australia Party Gold Coast. That's traffic on Smooth 95.3.
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20: With your 10 o'clock news headlines, good morning, I'm Emma Duxbury. High-ranking police from Australia, the US, Mexico, Colombia and dozens of Pacific Islands are meeting in Fiji to discuss how to combat drug cartels which transport illicit substances across the Pacific. A Pacific Transnational Crime Summit is underway, drawing on the experience of law enforcement officers and international agencies to target drug traffickers. It comes as 17 tonnes of illicit drugs, mostly cocaine, has been seized by local and international law enforcement in the Pacific region since January. The federal government has rejected claims it's overlooked businesses in the latest budget. A group of 40 young business leaders have written an open letter to the PM criticising the changes to the capital gains tax